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1: Back behind the mic and back to work. What up, Mario and Courtney Lopez here? 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
1: On Laura Lopez, wasting no time, getting right to a random question. What you got, Frazier?
2: Would you rather never be able to wear shoes again or never be able to clip your fingernails again?
1: Oh, no, no, no. I'm good not wearing shoes again because I...
2: Well, you already don't wash your feet, so...
1: Well, there's that. No, don't be disgusting. You were talking about the bottom scrub, and I said in the
2: I know.
1: In the shower, I'm good.
2: He has clean feet.
1: I'm always running around barefoot doing jiu-jitsu and martial arts anyway, so it's convenient that way. And, you know, the Native Americans here never wore shoes. They got along just fine. But if you can't clip your fingernails, I've seen, like, some of those ladies that just let them get inappropriately long.
2: Yeah.
1: And you can't function.
2: You can't do anything.
1: You can't do anything, and it looks painful. So, and your nails never stop growing.
2: Nope.
1: So that'd be awful. So, yeah, no, I'm going shoeless.
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1: I'm Mario Courtney Lopez. Music rolls on right after some quick buzz. ABC giving the green light to a Grey's Anatomy spinoff. The one-hour untitled series is slated to be an edgy drama about a team at a West Texas rural medical center. Details on a release date are currently unknown. Wow, talk about a heck.

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0: probably I've made little changes, maybe a little higher. Sometimes it'll get a little longer in the back.
1: But it's pretty consistent.
0: Pretty consistent. So I was telling my son about his alpaca do that he's got to mix up. And come on, it's time to let that go. He goes, Dad, you've had the same hairstyle for 30 years. What do you know about hair?
1: Years.
0: I'm like, whoa, that hurt. 30
1: it
0: years.
1: It hasn't been 30, has it?
0: I don't think so. But what do I go? I can't be mixing it up at my age, Nico.
1: Yeah,
0: I'll look ridiculous.
1: At

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1: Alvaro, Courtney Lopez, a few more songs. I'm going to fire up Zoom so we can chat with today's guest, Old School Body by Jake, my boy Jake Steinfeld. He's got an awesome new motivational project to tell us about when he joins us next.

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1: Top y'all, Mario Lopez. Joining me right now, actor, TV personality, and legendary fitness icon, my man, Jake Steinfeld. How you doing, Jake?
2: Wow, I got to tell you, Mario, we go back a long way.
1: Yeah,
2: I mean, were you before kids?
1: Yeah.
2: And I mean, I was just thinking about all the different times that you interviewed me and we've done stuff. And then you were a spokesperson for Body Buy, man.
1: That's right.
2: I remember one of the moments, I think we're at the Grove. I had just gotten back from running the 2012 Summer Games.
1: Yeah, yeah,
2: right?
1: Yeah.
2: And I had the torch. I was one of 22 Americans that were, actually chosen to do it. And I came to the Grove, and we did the interview. And, I mean, man, we could just keep going on and on. But I'm super proud of everything you've done, man. And,
1: thank you, my friend.
2: Hey, I'm part of the iHeart family now.
1: I love really it. Cool. I love it. And the feeling's mutual. I've always been a big fan and getting to know you. You were just as cool in person. And so I love, you're part of the family. Congratulations on that. Hey, Jake, before we get into all that stuff, I just wanted to address, I know you lost your house in the Palisades fire. Is the rebuild coming along, or where are we with that?
2: Yeah, listen, we are in my wife Tracy and I, if you remember Tracy, we live in Century City now. You know what? It's not home. And it was a very surreal moment, Mario. We lived in that home for 31 years.
1: Wow.
2: Our four kids grew up there. Having your children, I mean, what are the most important things to you in your life? Are the little handprints when they made, or the little pictures, or the report cards? All that burned. You kind of have to look in the mirror when it all goes away, and you got to ask yourself the question: what are you made of?
3: More Mario Lopez coming up.
1: Hey, Mario Lopez here, and you might not think about how easy it is to spend money on a family dinner.
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1: Getting back to Jake Steinfeld, who's on Zoom with us this hour. Mario Lopez here. And Jake, you've been talking about motivation and discipline literally for decades. As far as the iHeartRadio station that you just launched, is it more of the same, or what will that be covering?
2: I mean, you know, look, we live in a town where you rent a car all day long. But us more than ever now, because I'm not a big Beverly Hills guy. So I pull out of this complex, you know, this apartment, and I go left to the beach and, you know, to see the house and see what's going on there. And, you know, our friends are down that way. And every day I'm kind of looking on the radio, whether it's Sirius or terrestrial radio, just for something kind of motivational, you know, something that was a little bit different. And there was nothing there. And I started thinking, and you know, as an entrepreneur, when the hair gets up on you, you know, in the back of your neck, you know, something's happening. And Ted Turner, who just passed away, was my mentor. You know, he gave me my start.
1: Yeah.
2: The fitness break on cable news network.
1: Yeah.
2: Then, you know, I went from the fitness breaks to doing, I had a syndicated Body by show. You know, I did a Body by Jake show with Sam Goldwyn Jr. And I did I don't know how many episodes on ESPN. And really just kept thinking, you know, I just own 30 minutes of real estate. Actually, I don't even own it, right? I rent 30 minutes of real estate.
1: Right.
2: Said, I want to create a 24-hour fitness television network. And once again, I talked to Ted, and we look at headline news. That's what a fitness television network could look like. And I launched Fit TV in 93.
1: I remember that.
2: And I sold it to Rupert Murdoch in 98. And it was it was an incredible moment in my life.
1: Wow.
2: Which I love basketball, and I wanted to buy an NBA team, but everybody in LA were buying minor league baseball teams. So I end up founding Major League Lacrosse. For another podcast.
1: Yeah, all right, hang tight. A little more. We're going to come back with Jake Steinfeld.

0: is 102.7 Kiss FM, hit music from Memphis. Mario Lopez here, getting back to Jake Steinfeld, who's hanging out on Zoom, just launched a new iHeartRadio station. So, essentially, Jake, are you talking about, are you going back sort of like a memory lane and just kind of these stories that we can learn from?
1: So let me tell you what happens. I want to go back to me driving from Century City to the West Side every day, right? And trying to find something to listen to that was motivational. There was nothing there. And I thought to myself, wait a second, I can do the same thing that I did with Fit TV, but I can do it in an audio version.
0: There you go.
1: And I can create these nuggets, mental health tips, wellness tips, nutrition tips, fitness tips, right? Mindset minutes, fuel up tips, all surrounded by great music of the late 70s, 80s, and 90s, which is my favorite stuff.
0: Love it.
1: And then I was introduced to the iHeart guys, and I have to tell you something. Guys like John Zellner, Joe Robinson, Bob Pittman. I mean, as an entrepreneur, man, I have created everything on my own, right? And I go out there with my little pick and shovel and try to make it work. Sometimes it works, sometimes it doesn't work.
0: Yeah.
1: But this time to have a machine behind you and a family behind you, man,
0: yeah,
1: it's just amazing. I mean, a week ago, we were number 5.
0: Wow.
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1: Wrapping up with Jake Seinfeld, Mario Lopez here. Just launched Body by Jake Radio and iHeartRadio. And you couldn't have a better team. It's funny because I took my kids recently to see the Michael movie. Pittman got a shout out there because I forgot he used to run MTV. Yeah. And they made the whole thing. And Mike Myers calls him Pittman, listen, and he goes off on him. And then he's responsible for putting Michael on MTV because they weren't showing any black artists during the time.
2: That's right. You're right.
1: They weren't. So he basically said, and he threatened the CBS head, who the Myers character, threatened to pull all his artists off MTV. So Pittman actually is essentially responsible for making Thriller the super, the greatest selling album of all time because the videos took it to another level. Jake, I could talk to you all day about all these. We're going to have you back, buddy. And I'd love to talk to you about all this. But listen, I want everyone to be sure to check out Body by Jake Radio on the free iHeartRadio app for Jake's curated music playlists, motivation, fitness tips, whole bunch of stuff. He's an awesome individual and just a great, great guy. Jake, again, we got to talk again. It's so great to see you. And I hope to see you in person soon, my man. And I appreciate your time.
2: Come on, let's do it, man. Let's get some food.
1: Let's do it. All right.
2: Come on. You know, let's definitely do it. But I'm proud of everything you're doing, man. And
1: thank you.
2: Let's you and I do a show together one of these days.
1: Sounds good.
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1: All right, at On With Mario Lopez on Instagram, at On With Mario on Facebook and X. Just a few of the many ways to get a note to us. Mario and Courtney Lopez here. We love hearing from you. A little more music, and we're going to dig into our mentions to see what you've sent our way.
2: In the meantime, you got a song you want to hear? Just let us know and hang on. We're back to see what's on your mind next.

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1: Music rolls on. Mario Lopez here. Got a song you want to hear? Drop it in our mentions at On With Mario on Facebook or X. Would love to play something for you as we get ready to battle it out in another round of the slang game. So you got to choose your side. Team Mario or Team Cordo. Back to play the slang game next.

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few more songs, and we're going to take another look at the buzz, because one former late-night host says the cancellation of The Late Show is only the beginning. We're on Courtney Lopez here. Back to tell you about Conan O'Brien's bold prediction next.

0: Danny Lopez digging into the buzz because Conan O'Brien says late night TV is about to disappear.
1: On with Mario, Hollywood Buzz.
0: So former late-night talk show host Conan O'Brien has predicted that the traditional format of late-night television will eventually disappear. Prediction comes amidst a period of significant change within the TV industry, stemming from the rise of streaming platforms and just how people consume media. He remains optimistic about the future for late-night hosts, including Stephen Colbert, whose show The Late Show was recently canceled by CBS. He says he believes that these voices are too talented and too essential to go away, and they're going to adapt and thrive in new formats that leverage streaming and other evolving platforms. In fact, Conan himself has already transitioned away from the traditional late-night format. He's found success in podcasting with Conan O'Brien Needs a Friend and appearing in the travel comedy series Conan O'Brien Must Go. Yes, I actually sort of agree that there will be a lot of change, not just in late-night, but in television in general. So it remains to be seen. And it's a different era, folks. We'll see how it all unfolds.
2: We just have to learn to adapt and go with the flow.
0: Yep.
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0: As Mario Lopez into kids, summer isn't just time off. 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

0: I'm with Mario Courtney Lopez. Time to make it weird with a random thought. What you got, Cordo?
1: You know, you never look drunker than when you've just knocked over a glass and you're trying to explain it's not due to your alcohol consumption. I swear I didn't drink that much.
2: So this was not because of the booze.
0: Ironically, I've been knocking over my glass. I've been knocking over my...
1: As I knock something over on your lap.
0: I've been knocking over my cup of water on Access Daily pretty frequently.
1: Really?
0: Only because I'm speaking a lot with my hands now. When my arm was in a sling for a while, I think I'm speaking extra with my hands.
1: Yeah.
0: And I accidentally keep knocking it over.
1: You never did that when I was next
0: to you. I'm not drunk, though. I'm not drunk.
1: Well, is it before or after you do have the drinking section?
0: Well, that's true. No.

It's almost time to head home for the night. Just one last thing to get to shortly. In the meantime, probably have enough time for a request or two. If you got something you really want to hear, drop it in our mentions over on IG at Omar Lopez.

0: You're on Mario Courtney Lopez. Almost time to pass the mic, but not before we squeeze in one last thing. Our son Dominic has a movie coming out this summer.
1: Woo!
0: We are so excited about this. This is actually going to be in the theaters, I believe, for a week. And let me tell you something. We saw it not just because our son is in it, but it turned out so cute, so good. It is called Bad Counselors, and it is a true story about these college kids who got into some trouble and they had to do some community service. So they went to this children's camp to be counselors for these kids, and they end up sort of changing their ways. And our son Dominic plays one of the kids.
1: I obviously was there for the filming, but when you're filming, it's different because right. Everything's just so chopped up. And I laughed the whole time. Well, I can see this movie becoming a cult classic, like one of those older movies that we love so
2: like
1: much growing up.
0: It does. It does.
2: Yeah.
0: Well, it has Chris Klein from American Pie. It's got Matt Cornett, who's a star of High School Musical and Musical, but he's also in this new Amazon Prime show, the one of that YA shows that are really hot.
2: Oh, yeah, yeah.
0: That kid. And also Missy Pyle, who's very, very funny, but it's got a little something for everyone. The kids, the adults.
1: Yeah.
0: Turned out really cute. Looking forward to you guys checking it out. It's called Bad Counselors.
1: And then it'll stream as well.
3: Mario Lopez will be right back.
0: To kids, summer isn't just time off. 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
1: But I don't understand why. See, it's burning me to hold on to this. 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What I'm trying to say is that

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0: 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It's 102.7 Kiss FM. Okay, so we need a professional cleaner. Would that be what we need?
1: I think we need an exorcist.
0: Call the show. 833-501-BAMA is the number. Good morning. Thank you for listening to the Alabama Show. I'm Alabama with producer Blake.
1: That is me.
0: What's the thing you're mad about?
1: I am tired of opening this fridge in this studio, and it's smelling like the devil himself has threatened our lives.
0: I opened it one time.
1: No, someone else opened it when you weren't here.
0: Who did?
1: I don't know, but somebody left it open and it was cracked. And I think they thought the smell would get out of there. Little did they know it was being rebirthed, and I hated it every second of that.
0: So we have a mini fridge in our studio, and one morning I bought breakfast from Starbucks, and it was like the little protein pack with boiled eggs. And there's like some apple slices and something else. Well, I didn't eat the boiled eggs, and I put them back in the refrigerator, and I think there's some old yogurt in there too. Oh yeah, there's the yogurt.
1: It's the yogurt that did it. It was not the eggs.
0: It's gotta be both. It's a mix.
1: I don't know, but we need to get a church in here.
0: Hang on. I forgot to throw it away, and I opened the refrigerator about a month ago, and the smell hit us in the studio, and we were like, you threw up.
1: I almost threw up. I was tearing up, and I had to leave the room for about 20 minutes.
0: We're trying to figure out how to get rid of this stuff without having to smell the smell again.
1: Now, I'm thinking we leave it closed and take it to our boss's room and let it heat up and never like turn it back on.
0: It's so bad. Every once in a while, we get a little whiff of it, and so we did this morning. Like, there's probably creatures growing on that food right now.
1: Yeah, we have our own mushroom farm growing in there.
0: It's so bad. Have you ever done this? Like, what's the oldest thing in your refrigerator? Call the show. 833-501-BAMA. That's 833-501-2262.

0: Cordova, thank you for starting your day with us. It's 102.7 Kiss FM. You said that our refrigerator smells so bad it could be a biological weapon.
1: It could. I think that we're going to have a president pardon us.
0: Oh, God. I am afraid to clean this mini fridge out in the studio because I think the smell will be so bad that our whole office will be... It's going to be evacuated. It's awful. Call the show.
1: The whole city's going to evacuate.
0: Producer Blake said the whole town's air quality is going to go down. I can't stop laughing. Just call the show, 833-501-BAMA. Kathy, good morning. Are you calling about our nasty fridge?
2: I was calling. I could come and clean it for you.
0: Oh, girl, yes. Do you clean for a living?
2: Yes, I do.
0: What's the name of your cleaning business?
2: It's Clean by McClellan.
0: Girl, that is great. Tell me, what's the worst thing you have ever seen in somebody's refrigerator?
2: Probably fuzzy mold.
0: Oh.
1: Well, guess what? We can one-up it.
0: It's probably way worse than mold at this point. I think we're past the point of mold and straight on to mushrooms.
1: I think you've started a little like mini universe in there. There's a grass. You got an ecosystem.
0: Oh my gosh, I'm Janet. Girl, you are amazing. Look, seriously, message the Alabama show on Facebook and we'll get a hold of you. But that, oh girl, thank you for what you do. I can't. That terrifies me.
2: I gotcha. Thank y'all.

0: South Haven, thank you for starting your day with us. It's 102.7 Kiss FM. Amber, good morning. What is going on?
1: Good morning. I just listened to y'all this morning about the refrigerator.
0: Uh-huh.
1: And I had to tell y'all that is not the worst. The worst thing I have ever cleaned out, because I also clean, is deer blood.
0: Oh!
2: I have smelled deer blood, and I promise you, Amber, hand of the Bible, this is worse.
0: What does deer blood smell like?
1: I'm telling you, I opened up this man's refrigerator, and the entire bottom was full of deer blood, and I wanted to die.
0: Because it was probably all dried out and caked and stuck to the fridge, too, wasn't it?
1: Some, but it was not the freezer, it was the fridge. So it was just filled, you could smell it. I was like, oh no, I got this.
0: Bless you. Oh, girl. Well, did you get it all cleaned? Did you get it done?
1: Yes, it took about an hour and 20 minutes.
0: Have you ever?
2: This might take you a day and a half.
0: Yeah, this will take a week.
1: Oh, man. Well, I got y'all. Y'all need to get y'all somebody in there to do it.
0: Here's the most important question. Has that guy called you back to clean his house again, and did you go?
1: Actually, that was 2 years ago, and I cleaned his house for him, and he asked me out on a date.
2: And now we're married.
1: And I obviously was like, I don't do business and date.
0: So you didn't go on a date with him?
1: No, I was like, no, thank you. And then obviously he never asked me to come back and clean.
0: Because you didn't want a future full of deer blood in your fridge at your house. I get
1: it. No, I could not.
0: That's great. Amber, I love you. Thank you for calling.
1: I love y'all. Thank you.

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0: you're in Collierville, we love waking up with you every morning. It's 102.7 Kiss FM. I have another story for you from my crazy neighborhood.
1: Okay.
0: By the way, thank you for listening to The Alabama Show. I'm Alabama with producer Blake.
1: That's me.
0: We're going to call my neighborhood Redneck Ridge.
1: Okay, Redneck Ridge it is.
0: We're all country people with a bunch of birds.
1: Yes, I knew this.
0: Turkeys, chickens, guineas, you name it, we got it. Peacocks, whatever. So, I'm at the house over the weekend.
1: Uh-huh.
0: And my mail lady brings a bunch of packages and puts them on my front porch. Well, I am in the house working, so I don't go outside immediately to get the packages. And my dogs are at the window, and she's like talking to the dogs through the window, going, "Hey, puppies, puppy, puppy, puppy." And they're barking, and I'm like, ugh. I was like, I'm still not going out. I'm doing stuff.
1: Yeah.
0: Well, then a few minutes later, there's a knock at my door. I'm like, okay. And so I don't go out the front door. I go around the side door so that my dogs won't run out.
1: Yeah.
0: And I had let my chickens free range that day because we had so much rain over the weekend. That just means I let them out and walk all over my yard. And I come around, and the mail lady's standing on the front porch, and it's like an army of 50 chickens standing around her on the porch. And she looks at me, and she goes, "I've never been this close to chickens before. I don't know what to do." And I laughed. I said, "You just walk off the porch." She goes, "I brought all the packages up, and I didn't realize it, but they all ran up here with me and surrounded me." I said, "That's because she brought up. They think you have chicken treats."
1: So instead of mail lady versus dog, it's mail lady versus 50 chickens.
0: All of my chickens. I had to walk her off of my front porch and walk her to her car.
1: Yeah, it seems like you might have to get used to this.
0: I know, but I didn't realize that's a real thing. Like, there's actually people who are afraid of birds. That's a whole fear.
1: Oh, there's a lot of people afraid of birds. I didn't think your melody was one of them.
0: It's a phobia. Or, like, there's people that are afraid of dogs, but there's people who are afraid of certain animals. So I want to know. Call the show. What's the animal that you're afraid of? Maybe it's spiders. That counts.
1: Snakes?
0: Snakes freak me out. I'm burning the house down. Call in. 833-501-BAMA is the number. That's 833-501-2262.

0: 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It's 102.7 KISS FM. 833-501-BAMA is the number to call the show. What animal are you afraid of? Or you can comment on the Alabama show. What are people posting on social?
1: Martin Farms has said hippopotamus.
0: Hippos.
1: Yeah.
0: Okay.
1: Ashley says geese.
0: Oh, I love geese. See, she would not do good at my house.
1: That's what I'm telling people. And Jessica said possums.
0: Oh, possums are cute too. Chris, good morning. What animal are you afraid of?
2: Snakes. They're weird. Where do their legs go? What happened to them? What do they do? I'm not having no snakes.
0: Have you ever had a snake in your house?
2: Not in my house, in my yard, under my deck, but not in my house, thank the good Lord.
0: My biggest fear is I've seen so many Instagrams of people going to the bathroom and there's a snake in the toilet, and I literally check the toilet every time I go to make sure there's not a snake.
2: Why are you telling me this? Now I'm afraid of my toilet. What are you doing in Alabama?
1: Stop putting this on people. Stop saying that.
0: It can
2: happen. I thought you liked me. Why are you hurting me in the morning?
0: I do love you, and I'm making sure you don't get bit by a snake when you go to the bathroom.
2: Oh, and after today's show, I'm starting to have a fear of Alabama. You're terrorizing the people in your life, Alabama. Your barista, your mail person, poor Blake over there. Goodness.
0: Love you, buddy.
2: Love y'all, too.
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0: 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It's 102.7 KISS FM. 833-501-BAMA is the number. Good morning, Hannah. What are you afraid of?
1: I am really scared of moths.
0: So is my dog. What is it about moths?
1: They attack you. If you tell them to shoo them away, they'll come after you.
0: Are you standing under a light bulb?
1: Well, I mean, anytime they come around, yeah, I guess.
0: There we go. Problem solved. Turn off your front porch light.
1: Exactly.

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0: 833-501 Bema is the number to call the show. Dami, good morning. Do you have good news?
1: I do have good news.
0: Okay, what's your good news?
1: My daughter goes to University of Alabama. Roll Tide.
0: Roll Tide.
1: So today was her first day at Air Force ROTC.
0: Oh, wow. Good for her. That means your daughter is a bad, you know the word I'm looking for.
2: A bad lady.
0: A bad donkey.
1: Yeah, so my husband served for 20 years in the Air Force, and we were hoping that she would go in as well, and she wanted to. So when she went to Alabama, she signed up for that. And we were like, are you ready for this? Because this PT is really rough.
0: Yeah.
1: So she did it this morning. She's hurting, but she'll be fine.
0: That is awesome. Well, now you'll have to give us an update in a few weeks and let us know how it's going and how much she likes it.
1: Sure will. Sure will.
0: Dami, thank you for sharing. Roll Tide.
1: Roll Tide. Thank you. Bye.
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0: 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Okay, so we need a professional cleaner. 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
1: I think we need an exorcist.
0: Call the show. 833-501-BAMA is the number. Good morning. Thank you for listening to the Alabama Show. I'm Alabama with producer Blake.
1: That is me.
0: What's the thing you're mad about?
1: I am tired of opening this fridge in this studio, and it's smelling like the devil himself has threatened our lives.
0: I opened it one time.
1: No, someone else opened it when you weren't here.
0: Who did?
1: I don't know, but somebody left it open and it was cracked. And I think they thought the smell would get out of there. Little did they know it was being rebirthed, and I hated it every second of that.
0: So we have a mini fridge in our studio, and one morning I bought breakfast from Starbucks, and it was like the little protein pack with boiled eggs. And there's like some apple slices and something else. Well, I didn't eat the boiled eggs, and I put them back in the refrigerator, and I think there's some

0: mold yogurt in there too.
1: Oh yeah, there's the yogurt.
2: It's the yogurt that did it. It was not the eggs.
1: It's got to be both. It's a mix.
2: I don't know, but we need to get a church in here.
1: Hang on. I forgot to throw it away, and I opened the refrigerator about a month ago, and the smell hit us in the studio, and we were like, "You threw up."
2: I almost threw up. I was tearing up, and I had to leave the room for about 20 minutes.
1: We're trying to figure out how to get rid of this stuff without having to smell the smell again.
2: Now, I'm thinking we leave it closed and take it to our boss's room and let it heat up and never turn it back on.
1: It's so bad. Every once in a while, we get a little whiff of it, and so we did this morning. Like, there's probably creatures growing on that food right now.
2: Yeah, we have our own mushroom farm growing in there.
1: It's so bad. Have you ever done this? Like, what's the oldest thing in your refrigerator? Call the show. 833-501-BAMA. That's 833-501-2262.

0: Bartlett, we appreciate you so much for listening. It's 102.7 Kiss FM. You said that our refrigerator smells so bad it could be a biological weapon.
1: It could. I think that we're going to have a president pardon us.
0: Oh, God. I am afraid to clean this mini fridge out in the studio because I think the smell will be so bad that our whole office will be... It's going to be evacuated. It's awful. Call the show.
1: The whole city's got to evacuate.
0: Producer Blake said the whole town's air quality is going to go down. I can't stop laughing. Just call the show, 833-501-BAMA. Kathy, good morning. Are you calling about our nasty fridge?
2: I was calling. I could come and clean it for you.
0: Oh, girl, yes. Do you clean for a living?
2: Yes, I do.
0: What's the name of your cleaning business?
2: It's Clean by McClellan.
0: Girl, that is great. Tell me, what's the worst thing you have ever seen in somebody's refrigerator?
2: Probably fuzzy mold.
0: Oh.
1: Well, guess what? We can one-up it.
0: It's probably way worse than mold at this point. I think we're past the point of mold and straight on to mushrooms.
1: I think you've started a little like mini universe in there. There's a grass. You got an ecosystem.
0: Oh my gosh, I'm dreading, girl. You are amazing. Look, seriously, message the Alabama show on Facebook and we'll get a hold of you. But that, oh girl, thank you for what you do. I can't. That terrifies me.
2: I gotcha. Thank y'all.

0: 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Amber, good morning. What is going on?
1: Good morning. I just listened to y'all this morning about the refrigerator.
0: Uh-huh.
1: And I had to tell y'all that is not the worst. The worst thing I have ever cleaned out, because I also clean, is deer blood.
0: Oh!
2: I have smelled deer blood, and I promise you, Amber, hand of the Bible, this is worse.
0: What does deer blood smell
1: I'm
0: like?
1: I'm telling you, I opened up this man's refrigerator and the entire bottom was full of deer blood and I wanted to die.
0: Because it was probably all dried out and caked and stuck to the fridge too, wasn't it?
1: Some, but it was not the freezer, it was the fridge. So it was just filled, you could smell it. I was like, oh no, I got this.
0: Bless you. Oh, girl. Well, did you get it all cleaned? Did you get it done?
1: Yes, it took about an hour and 20 minutes.
2: This might take you a day and a half.
0: Yeah, this will take a week.
1: Oh, man. Well, I got y'all. Y'all need to get y'all somebody in there to do it.
0: Here's the most important question. Has that guy called you back to clean his house again, and did you go?
1: Actually, that was 2 years ago, and I cleaned his house for him, and he asked me out on a date.
2: And now we're married.
1: And I obviously was like, I don't do business and date.
0: So you didn't go on a date with him?
1: No, I was like, no, thank you. And then obviously he never asked me to come back and clean.
0: Because you didn't want a future full of deer blood in your fridge at your house. I get
1: it. No, I could not.
0: That's great. Amber, I love you. Thank you for calling.
1: I love y'all. Thank you.

0: 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It's 102.7 Kiss FM.
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0: A man got arrested for having 34 open White Claws in his vehicle.
3: What the hell?
4: How do you manage 34 of them?
0: Guess where this happened?
4: Had to be Florida.
0: Yep, a Florida Highway Patrol trooper arrested a 34-year-old man after discovering 34 open White Claw cans during a traffic stop. The guy was driving 90 miles per hour in his Honda Civic, and he sped past the cop, so the cop pulled him over. He had a seat full, like his passenger seat was full of open White Claw. 34.
4: That's one per year of his life. That's insane.
0: That is so crazy. So anyway, he got arrested. He went to jail. Don't be drinking and driving.
3: What the hell?

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What animal are you afraid of? Do you have an unreasonable fear of something? 833-501-BAMA is the number. 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

0: 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What's the weird animal or bug that you are afraid of? Marcy, good morning. What are you afraid of?
1: I'm afraid of butterflies.
0: What? That's the most gentlest animal ever.
1: I know.
0: Why are you afraid of them?
1: But they're really... So when I was younger, they had a big butterfly tent at the zoo back home in New Orleans.
0: Okay.
1: And I went in it, and all of the butterflies immediately came swarming to me, and it freaked me out so bad, I ran out, and they followed me.
0: They were telling you they loved you. You smelled like honey.
1: So I've been terrified of butterflies ever since.
0: So if you see a butterfly now, if you're outside and a butterfly comes flying near you, do you run from it?
1: I kind of stealthily like move away and try not to cause too big of a scene unless they will not leave me alone. Then I'm like freaking out.
2: Do you look like a UFC fighter trying to dodge the punches?
1: Basically.
0: I would like to formally invite you to my future wedding whenever it happens. We're going to do a butterfly release. And I think you should be
1: there.
0: Oh,
1: no. Oh, gosh.
0: That is great, Marcy. Thank you for calling and sharing.
1: You're welcome.
3: Yo, man.
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4: You made her catch you?
3: I don't know how I let this happen.
4: With who?
3: The girl next door, you know? 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

0: Millington, thank you so much for having us on this morning. It's 102.7 KISS FM. 833-501-BAMA is the number to call the show. What animal are you afraid of? Or you can comment on the Alabama show. What are people posting on social?
1: Martin Farms has said hippopotamus.
0: Hippos. Okay.
1: Ashley says geese.
0: Oh, I love geese. See, she would not do good at my house.
1: That's what I'm telling people. And Jessica said possums.
0: Oh, possums are cute, too. Chris, good morning. What animal are you afraid of?
2: Snakes. They're weird. Where did their legs go? What happened to them? What did they do? I'm not having no snakes.
0: Have you ever had a snake in your house?
2: Not in my house, in my yard, under my deck, but not in my house. Thank the good Lord.
0: My biggest fear is I've seen so many Instagrams of people going to the bathroom and there's a snake in the toilet, and I literally check the toilet every time I go to make sure there's not a snake.
2: Why are you telling me this? Now I'm afraid of my toilet. What are you doing in Alabama?
1: Stop putting this on people. Stop saying that.
0: It can happen.
2: I thought you liked me. Why are you hurting me in the morning?
0: I do love you, and I'm making sure you don't get bit by a snake when you go to the bathroom.
2: Oh, and after today's show, I'm starting to have a fear of Alabama. You're terrorizing the people in your life, Alabama. Your barista, your mail person, poor Blake over there. Goodness.
0: Love you, buddy.
2: Love y'all, too.

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1: 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Our colors will fade.

0: We know you love your music, so we've got 51 minutes of music every hour while you work. 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Good morning, Hannah. What are you afraid of?
1: I am really scared of moths.
0: So is my dog. What is it about moths?
1: They attack you. If you tell them to shoo them away, they'll come after you.
0: Are you standing under a light bulb?
1: Well, I mean, anytime they come around, yeah, I guess.
0: There we go. Problem solved. Turn off your front porch light.
1: Exactly.
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2: Insects that freak certain people out. Like, my sister is terrified of bees. They don't bother me. Ants used to bother me. They don't bother me so much. Ants, I used to see, because anyway, it's hot. Ants crawl around on your counter. 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Spiders, only if they have fur do they scare me.
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0: 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So fascinating. Certain insects that freak certain people out. For example, bees. Don't bother me. I'm calm around bees.
1: Oh, not me.
0: I have friends that scream and run when they see a bee. Terrified. Mm-hmm. Of bees. Snakes. I'm not a fan. I don't go to snakes' neighborhoods. Like, I stay away from where snakes like to live.
2: But what about a petting zoo snake? Like, when you have, like...
1: No.
2: They're like, oh, this is a friendly snake. You can hold the snake.
0: No. How does anybody know anything is friendly?
1: Yeah.
0: I don't believe those people.
2: I had a lot of kid parties where they bring all these different types of, like, reptiles and stuff. I held a snake just last week.
1: No chance.
0: You know, that's like the guy that says, oh... These tigers and lions have never hurt anybody.
1: Yeah.
0: Go get close
2: that
0: to them. No.
2: Different.
0: It's not different. I'm not going to get close to the gorilla. I'm not. That's not me. I'm not that guy. But spiders have started to not freak me out. Scorpions freak me out. Scorpions scare me.
2: Encounter
0: Tanya,
2: those.
0: Oh, I might. Do you have a fear, Tanya? What's your insect?
1: So I don't really like any insects, to be honest. I'm not.
0: Well, that's kind of not nice to say. Out loud.
1: Sorry, it's the truth.
0: I mean, they're part of the chain. Yeah.
1: I know, but I started to feel this sense of like, I don't want to kill the bugs. So I've now started capturing and releasing.
2: What about mosquitoes?
0: Well, those are, I can't.
2: Capturing and releasing mosquitoes.
1: Those are the size of my head. And those,
2: I actually do not, and they're sucking your blood. Like, mosquitoes are gross.
0: Yeah, mosquitoes, I hairspray them.
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8: 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Not the symptoms you're scared to tell your doctor. Not the money worries. Not the things you'd rather keep private. Right now, companies are using what you look up online to track, target, and make a fortune off your secrets.

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Somber has essentially built a career on melancholy, right? I mean, that's the vibe. That's the style. So it tracks that the singer actually wants to be in pain while making music. He intentionally makes his recording set.

0: 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Sissany's got details on a classic Disneyland attraction that's been upgraded for 2026. 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
1: But I don't understand why. See, it's burning me to hold on to this. I know this is something I gotta do, but that don't mean I want to. What I'm trying to say is that

0: 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Now, Kim, why are you questioning giving up your fling for the summer?
1: Okay, well, so I've been dating this guy since mid-May, and I know it's still early days, but things are going very well. The problem is that he's moving across the country in August to go to grad school. And I kind of knew this from the beginning, but now I'm getting attached to him.
2: Oh, no.
1: And my friends are telling me, I know, everyone's telling me I'm setting myself up for heartbreak and I should just pull back. It's not realistic. But part of me feels like I'm throwing away something good because...
2: Then don't.
1: It has an expiration date.
0: Kim, I think you let it ride.
2: Yes.
0: You just go with it. Don't create obstacles. Let it ride. Enjoy the summer. See how it goes when he goes to grad school. If it becomes too complicated, then such is life. If it becomes geographically not realistic, then such is life. But don't create a barrier before there's a barrier. You know, almost like one day at a time while it's working. You may feel totally different by the time you get to August.
1: Okay, you're responsible for the success of this relationship now, Ryan.
0: I carry every single person here's relationship success on my shoulders and yours. All right, Kim, good luck with that. At least you found a summer fling. Come on.
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0: Disneyland. It's such a special place. It truly, you cannot be in a bad mood when you go.
1: It's impossible. Yeah, you really can't.
0: It's impossible. They do everything to just make it right. So now the Pirates of the Caribbean just reopened after a, was it a 53-day refurb?
1: Yeah, it was a couple months or something like that. It's been closed down.
0: So they added some tech to it. Quickly, just to highlight what they did for the, this attraction now.
1: Yeah, so you know that skeleton sitting on the giant pile of treasure?
2: Yes.
1: Okay, so now it's actually a pirate that transforms into a skeleton right before your eyes as he grabs a cursed gold coin.
0: Very realistic.
1: Very realistic.
0: Right?
1: Very, they're using like animatronics and projection technology for this. So it is very new, especially for this iconic ride that we all know, like the back of our hand, I feel. So I think it's really exciting. And this is kind of just, I think, a good glimpse into what future rides at Disneyland are going to evolve into.
0: Well, that's what I'm hearing. So this is one thing. But I think they're investing, I read a ton of money in updating some of the most popular attractions into this new generation of auto or audio animatronics, whatever you called it. It's only going to get better and better at the happiest place on earth. Anyway, so cool stuff there. Yeah.
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0: 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Big Sue hanging out with you, and it is officially too hot for everything. That's right. High of 98 today. Heat index up to 109 degrees. So check on your elderly family members. Keep those pets inside. Turn off the lights. Close the blinds. Keep the ceiling fans on. And don't forget to drink your water.
1: Got

We play so much music, your neighbors will complain. I mean, they will anyway. 102.7 KISS FM. 51 minutes of music every hour while you work.

a soccer fan, okay? Shout out to Paraguay, Morocco, and Brazil, who have just advanced to the World Cup round of 16. Can I tell you how stressful the Morocco-Netherlands game was last night? They made it to a penalty shootout, which is like triple overtime. Man, incredible action. Don't miss a minute of it. We have got all of the FIFA World Cup games inside our iHeartRadio app.

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On the way in the next hour, what to expect if you're traveling this weekend, how to celebrate the 4th right here in the city, plus when to check in for your next shot at that $2,500.

0: 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So listen up for your chance to win $2,500 so you could take the ultimate American getaway. 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

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Peace up.

expecting 19 million air travelers today through July 6th. And apparently July 2nd is going to be a mess in every airport with nearly 3 million people flying. I'll tell you my travel hack. I always schedule a layover in a really big city so I can eat well, get some shopping, and make it a part of my trip. Safe travel.

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0: If you creeping, just don't let me find out. 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
1: 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Lots of 4th of July celebrations. Shout out to the city of Memphis. Official fireworks show is going to be at Liberty Park this year. City of Millington is hosting on the field behind Navy Mid-South Conference Center. Collierville's fireworks are taking place at Cox Park. And if you want to celebrate indoors, Renaissance Convention Center downtown is where you need to be. 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
1: 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You think you broke my heart, oh girl, for goodness sake.

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My name is Zeno. Thanks for having Kiss on today. My daily dad joke on the way. $2,500 after 5 p.m. And what do you think about a 4-day work or school week? 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

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At the Memphis Redbirds are going to be in town. 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

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Because of that heat, the heat index at 109 today. 102.7 Kiss FM with 51 minutes of music. 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

think the most popular ice cream flavor is for 4th of July week in the Mid-South? 102.7 Kiss FM. They got the Holy Trinity. Tennessee, Mississippi, and Arkansas is strawberry. Look, nothing wrong with strawberries. I like them. But Georgia had butter pecan. Well, I'd love to be in New Mexico or New York. Pistachio ice cream. Like, let's mix it up a little bit. It's Kiss FM.

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Heat advisory in effect for most of the rest of the week. It was 109, the heat index today. And my friends at Fox 13 Memphis said it's because of a heat dome. That means the air sinks. There's no clouds to block the sun. The heat is trapped with rising temperatures. I don't care what you call it. I just know you gotta hydrate and you gotta stay in the shade as much as possible.